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It's midnight, the witching hour. Hello again from the Cryptville Cemetery in beautiful Cryptville, USA. This is Cemetery Go-Go. I am your delightful host, the Groovy Grave Creeper. As usual, digging up the ghouliest hits from the grave to get your bloodletting and your freak beat on. Tonight we have a real three-ring mind circus for you brain corpses. So let's get things going with Elvis Costello.

0: That was Elvis Costello with What's So Funny About Peace, Love, and Understanding. 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
4: And here are the mini monsters. Five monsters in all. You can trade them with friends and put on a show. One mini monster in specially marked boxes of the monster cereals.
0: That was so groovy. Almost as groovy as the Grave Creeper. I wonder if we could make a cereal, the Groovy Grave Creeper Cemetery Go-Go Crunch. I'll work on that one. Meanwhile, it's now time for letters from down below. Dear Groovy, I really think you're great. In fact, I'd love to meet you. Are you married? I was almost married once, but I hardly even knew him. We only met once. I later found out that he had multiple personality disorder and schizophrenia, and wound up coming apart at the seams. I prefer a man that's put together well. And you really send a charge through me. Call me the Bride of Frankenstein, but you can call me Franny. Well, Franny, I don't know what to say except that any corpse in the wind works for me. Now, while I continue on this, here's something with a rock and roll charge from AC/DC.

That was It's a Long Way to the Top if you want to rock and roll by AC/DC, followed by Any Way That You Want It by The Troggs, and Ichiku Park by Small Faces. And now, ghouls, it's time for our Freak of Return submission of the week. This time it's a new short tale of horror from that deceased dowager of death, Geriatrics. The howling wind drowned out the sounds of the carnage in the woods, ripping through the pieces like a chainsaw caught in a mighty oak. Trampling of feet from the hunting mob towards the entity that had invoked their wrath crunched above the dead leaves below. The thick ground fog spread in ominous swirls as they moved along. What was this creature of hell they so passionately followed? The one whose growls and taunts sent fear through their very souls as they approached ever so closer. Finally coming to the source in a nearby landing, they stood there, frozen in terror. Then one of them spoke up. Oh, Lester, it's you, bad dog. So that's where my TV remote went. Was that scary? Stories like this can only come from the deceased, and sometimes are better off left that way. Now, speaking of the dead, which I love to do, let's get back to the cemetery with Thunderclap Newman and Something in the Air.

0: That was Something in the Air by Thunderclap Newman, followed by I Put a Spell on You by Screaming Jay Hawkins, and Roki Erickson with Night of the Vampire. If you have a letter, poem, or short story you think I'd like to read, or an original song I'd like to play on Cemetery Go-Go, email them or an MP3 with your information to the station at groovygravecreeper@yahoo.com. Put Cemetery Go-Go songs from the grave in the subject. If I include them, you'll receive a round-trip ticket to the fourth dimension. Disclaimer, not responsible for any hallucinations or paranoia as a result of fourth dimension travel. Not transferable for money or anything else. It's not even a real offer. Pick up your ticket on the planet Uranus. Now back to the cemetery.
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0: have to have a lot of lung power to do that?
1: Yeah, you have.
0: See, and you can get different sounds out of it, too, huh?
1: Yeah, you gotta be able to blow pretty strong.
0: Who is the head man of the group here, gentlemen?
1: Well, we're all heads.
0: All right. It's the 13th floor elevators, ladies and gentlemen. Nice to have you with us.

was You're Gonna Miss Me by the 13th Floor Elevators, followed by Twist and Grind, Low Straitjackets with Geyser George, then Powerless by Dr. Chud's Ex-Ward. Now, from the Hollywood Horror Vault of Trailers, A Grave of Mine, starring General Prohibitioner, Dr. Fibes.

0: What lovely music for a murder, or two, or three, or nine.
1: Who's this?
0: Ladies and gentlemen, I want you to meet a dear friend.
2: Nine killed you. Nine shall die.
3: Your wife, no fives. But you I will kill.
2: But you can't, Doctor. I am already dead.
4: Here, how are we going to get him off this? You take his head, and I'll take his feet. Let's unscrew him.
0: Dr. Vibes, who samples the finer things of life. In his own inimitable way. And experiments with fascinating instruments of death.
1: The what, sir?
5: The guitar. The ten curses visited upon the pharaohs before Exodus.
2: Nine shall die. Nine eternities in doom.
5: Curse of boils, of bats.
1: Frogs?
5: Frogs, yes. And curse of blood.
1: Curse of hail in the bloody middle of nowhere.

Probably the most terrifying motion picture you'll ever see.

That was Werewolves of London by Warren Zevon. I love werewolves wherever they are. Alas, another show is in the grave. I want to thank all my freak zombies and midnight creepy crawlers again for listening. And until next time, when you rise up again and slither your way over, I'll leave the gates open so you can get in to

0: Hello, are you still there? This is the Groovy Gray Creeper. Seems we're a bit short this week, so I dug up some of my favorite songs from some of my favorite TV shows and cartoons. I hope you enjoy them.
1: Help! The human's about to escape.
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0: Dr. Zaius, Dr. Zaius.
1: Can I play the piano anymore?
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1: Well, I couldn't before.
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Twitch, twitch. Well, we'll twist around the clock tonight in Bedrock. 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

0: stretch, and Rock is gonna roll with all his might in Bedrock. Twitch, twitch, it's a swinging town, so I'll see you down in Bedrock. Twitch, twitch.
1: That was the Flintstones with Bedrock Twitch. Twitch, twitch. Before that, one of my favorite fiends, Herman Munster, singing his big hit, The Only Way He Can, Assembled. Before that, The Simpsons with Planet of the Apes, the musical, a story about some of my distant relatives. Well, that's the show again. Go out and have a good time. Go out and eat. We all must eat flesh. Goodbye for now. See you next time in the cemetery on Cemetery Go-Go.

Are you still here? The show is over. 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Have a steak on me. Make it rare.

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But I am here now. He's gone this time. So we're on our own. Oh, I'm going to play something and then we'll say goodbye. Someday I'll get on the show for real.

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1: 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This has been your Bowling Green City Schools Quality Profile Moment. 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

0: Ever wanted to hear what a BGSU coach or player says after a game? 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
1: Hello, this is Ted Hazelman, superintendent of Bowling Green City Schools. 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Bowling Green City Schools earned a 4.5 out of 5 stars on the Ohio School Report Card rating for the second straight year. We also received a State Momentum Award for Student Growth, one of only 7 school districts statewide who was recognized for that award. This has been your Bowling Green City Schools Quality Profile Moment. To learn more about Bowling Green City Schools, please visit our website, sign up for our e-newsletter, and follow us on Facebook, X, and YouTube.
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0: Hi, I'm Trine-Lise Væring. I'm a singer and songwriter from Copenhagen, Denmark. I have a very important message for y'all. 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

when the world got involved, and I woke up older, with a flag of surrender draped across my shoulder. Remember before, when we cared about things like who was the tallest, waiting round for the adults to stop talking, but they can't see past what absorbs them. When I grow up, I'll do it different.

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Happy Polka Sunday morning, and welcome to the Sunday Morning Polka Show of Northwest Ohio and everywhere else in the world for roughly the week of May the 31st, 2026. I'm your host, David Jackson, and I really appreciate the fact that you are willing to listen to our show. Spread the word. When you see us on social media, hit that old share button, and we'll keep doing our best to keep this lively genre of music going. We started off the show with three songs from Jean Wisniewski. We heard The Whistling Soldier, we heard Fly by Night, that was an obedic, and then we heard the Thumbs Up Polka. Every single week, we try to be very consistent, but mix things up as well. We try to bring you the finest in Polish-American-style polkas, waltzes, and obedics, with occasional mystery tunes thrown in as well. We do certainly love to bring you the news from Poland and the Polish word of the day. This week, the Polish word of the day is owca, owca, and it means sheep. Here it is in a sentence. Na polu pasło się stado owiec. A flock of sheep was grazing in the field.

This week, the Polish word of the day is owca, and it means sheep. Here it is in a sentence. Na polu pasło się stado owiec. A flock of sheep was grazing in the field.

Well, how was that for a set of music? We heard Gonia Vilki za Otsami from Mariwa Rodovic. We heard the Black Sheep Obedic from Larry Prikan and the Royal Airs. We heard Counting Sheep from the Keynotes. And we heard some shepherd songs and bells ringing about them and things like that from the Kashubia region of northern Poland. This is the Sunday Morning Polka Show. I am David Jackson. Thank you so much for tuning in. Keep those emails coming to sundaypolka@gmail.com. sundaypolka@gmail.com. Check us out on social media. We're very active on Facebook as both in the form of a page and as a group, and the page is perilously close to crossing over the 4,000 followers mark. Hard to believe that 4,000 folks are willing to follow our antics in social media, but here we are. This week, the news from Poland comes from Notes from Poland. Here's the headline. Poland and Canada agree to deepen defense ties. Poland and Canada have agreed to deepen their defense ties, including bolstering military procurement from one another, greater cooperation between their defense industries, and jointly participating in military drills in the Arctic. "You are an extremely important partner to us," said Polish Defense Minister Władysław Kosiniak-Kamysz after signing a letter of intent with Canadian counterpart David McGuinty in Ottawa. "Transatlantic ties are not just about the Polish-U.S. relationship. The Polish-Canadian relationship is taking on a new shape." Canada's defense ministry said that the two sides have a shared commitment to advancing Canada-Poland defense cooperation and strengthening allied security and resilience, including pursuing opportunities for greater cooperation between Canadian and Polish defense industries. This would involve potential joint projects involving emerging defense technologies and discussions regarding the establishment of ammunition production capacity, as well as cooperation under the EU's SAFE program, said the Canadian ministry. SAFE is providing 150 billion euros in loans to EU members to bolster defense spending, with Poland the largest recipient. Canada has an agreement with the EU for its firms to have preferential access and treatment for procurement under the program. And that's the news from Poland.

This week, the Polish word of the day is owca, owca, and it means sheep. Here it is in a sentence. Na polu pasło się stado owiec. A flock of sheep was grazing in the field.

Well, that was a fun collection of tunes, Hey Hey Guralu from John Gura and each and every one of the Gurali. We heard the Polish-Canadian from Dan Gurry and the Dynadukes. We heard a delightful medley of Polish songs from Ed Gutza and his Polish-Canadians. We heard Canada's Polka King, Walter Astanek, doing the Sailboat Polka. I sure recognize that melody from another tune. I hope you do too. And we heard the Brassworks Orchestra doing Canadian Bacon. Well, it's close enough for the time for us to go ahead now and bring you the fabulous, famous six-song set of polka music. It's going to be a great one. I think so anyway. So do plan to stick around for the whole thing.

This week, the Polish word of the day is owca, owca, and it means sheep. Here it is in a sentence. Na polu pasło się stado owiec. A flock of sheep was grazing in the field.

0: Thank you, one Paul the clarinet polka. Thank you.
1: Well, we certainly hope you like that fabulous, famous six-song set. We heard Dolare from John Gura and Gurali. We heard Głęboka Studzienka from Gene Wiśniewski. We heard the Seaside Polka from Henry Ford's Old Time Dance Orchestra. We'll call that the mystery tune for this week. Poland Long Ago from Ed Gutza, and each and every one of the Polish Canadians. Jerry Zahara and the orchestra brought us the Polish Shepherd, and then some Lenny Gomulka live in Frankenmuth's Summer Music Festival from years ago, one called the Clarinet Polka. Close enough to the top of the hour for us to tell you dziękuję bardzo for tuning into the Sunday Morning Polka Show. Boy, howdy, we do appreciate it. If the good Lord's willing and the creeks don't rise, we will be back next week. Until then, do zobaczenia. Bye-bye.

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0: You can be an essential part of the morning show's continued success on WBGU-FM. The Bowling Green Chamber of Commerce offers businesses and organizations an opportunity to be an underwriter. 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

0: the baby.
1: Yeah, that's you, man.
0: Billy Brent.
1: Billy Brent.
0: Chicago's finest. Woo! Here's another one of our new ones called Soul Funky. I'm gonna close out with it.

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I wouldn't tell you no lie. While my little Rin, she just don't know it. While my little Rin, she just don't know it. While now she says she love me, she wild about me so and so. While I ain't gonna worry about the way you do. While the way you treat me, coming back home to you. While I ain't gonna worry about the way you do.

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1: 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Well, 9:59 means only one thing. It's time for the Blues Breakfast. Broadcasting live from the beautiful campus of Bowling Green State University, it's me, Kenny Rogers. Thanks for tuning in. Been on the air for a few minutes. If you're keeping score at home, that last track, a beautiful song there called Blue Neptune. That's by a guy called Phil Keege. I was turned on to him by my buddy Dave Kramer last week and was listening to this album called Super Sessions. Great stuff. Thank you, Dave, for the recommendation. Before that, the Allman Brothers Band and Stormy Monday off the classic Live at Fillmore East. And we kicked off today's show with The Big Bad Booty for Matty Joy down in Columbus. That's Mike Caton, of course, off his album Rip It Hard. This is the Blues Breakfast. Wow, what a day, huh? This looks like summer has finally sprung in Northwest Ohio. A little cooler today than yesterday, but nonetheless, bright blue sky. A little bit of wind, but this week looks like an absolutely fabulous week to be in Northwest Ohio. Sunshine and 80 all week. Can't complain. Today's the day. It's Porch Fest. It's Porch Fest in BG. I'll get more into that show later. I got some special guests coming in a few minutes, and we'll chat about Porch Fest. But anyway, if you're not doing anything today, which blows my mind, you should be outside cranking the Blues Breakfast already. Last night, Party in the Park, downtown Toledo kicked off. Big crowd. The Skittlebots got everybody rocking. That was a good show. If you want to hear something today, text me at 419-261-0045, or call the station if you want, 419-372-8810. I'll try to answer. That's what I got going on. Lots of stuff going on. I'll get into that as the show goes, but in the meantime, you're here to boogie, right? Especially AKA down in Tampa. What's going on, Tim? Thanks for tuning in. This first one I got here is an old song, almost a 100-year-old song. That's why I like to start the Blues Breakfast off with old ones. A guy named Blind Joe Reynolds wrote this. It was covered, of course, by Cream when they went to the British invasion of the blues. Kind of stole it, but Cream had it on their album, Disraeli Gears. This is Outside Women Blues. I dare you to guess who's singing this version. Without cheating, using your technology, try to guess who's singing this one. Outside Women Blues on the Blues Breakfast.

All right, I don't think I ever played that one before. That was Biloxi Blues by Natural Child, band turned on to me by Addy Mike. I think Addy maybe tuned in. What's up, Addy? Good stuff there. They're out of Nashville. They've been around since about 2009. I'm just now new to them, so maybe I'll look into that. That's Natural Child. That's the title track off their album, Biloxi Blues. Before that, we heard The Outside Woman Blues. And did you guess who sang that? I had a good guess online. Someone said Pat Travers. I thought that did sound like Pat Travers, but no. That was the Atlanta Rhythm Section, believe it or not. Okay, Outside Woman Blues. I know who's not going to be outside today having the blues. It's a birthday girl, Lori Swick. She's tuned in from Fremont, Indiana with her crew. What's up, Lori? Happy birthday to you and the crew out there. Hope you're on the boat today having fun. All right, what we got next? I'm going to keep the music going. This next song, a lot of you know it by Stevie Ray Vaughan, but it was originally written by a guy named Bill Carter. It's about a guy named Willie the Wimp. It comes from his dad, William Morris Stokes. He was an American reputed mobster from Chicago, and he lived on the South Side, and he was well known for his silk suits and diamond rings and flamboyant lifestyle. He was a drug trafficking kingpin and a pool hall owner. He was immortalized by throwing a $200,000 party on his 30th wedding anniversary in 1985, and for the decadent funeral he arranged for his murdered 28-year-old son, Willie the Wimp Stokes Jr. His dad had him buried in a Cadillac-style coffin with $100 bills stuffed between his diamond ring-laden fingers. And 2 years later, in 86, Flukey would also be murdered, along with his chauffeur, sitting inside a 1986 Cadillac limousine while talking on his wireless telephone. He was 48 years old. There you go, Willie the Wimp.

All right, that was Shuggie Otis. And Me and My Woman, that goes out to Alex and Kate and Ann. Listening from Chicago on the back porch, that's Alex and me and his women, not woman. Anyway, Shuggie Otis, good album there, Frequent Flight. If you get a chance to listen to that, I highly recommend that one. We're going to get some music going right now. This next one is Willie Dixon wrote this song back in 61. It was first recorded by Howlin' Wolf. This theme, you've heard it before, about the Little Red Rooster. The theme reflects back in the early 20th century, the American South said that the rooster contributes to peace in the barnyard. Did you know that? So if you want a peaceful barnyard, get yourself a Little Red Rooster. Here he is, Willie Dixon himself. Little Red Rooster on the Blues Breakfast.

0: Somebody Call My Wife. I know that one. I used to be known as a wanderer in my earlier days. Call My Wife. That's Lindsay Alexander there off his CD, Come Back, Baby. We heard Willie Dixon with his original version of Little Red Rooster off of Poet of the Blues. And I think we started that set off with Shuggie Otis and Me and My Woman, going out to Alex and his woman, Kate, listening from Chicago. All right, you're listening to the Blues Breakfast, 10:35 on a beautiful Saturday morning. Today is, of course, Porch Fest, and guess who just rolled into the studio? It's When Life Gives You Lemons. Hi, fellas.
1: How's it going?
0: It's going Cheers. Great.
2: Good morning.
0: Who do we have here? Introduce yourselves. We go this way.
3: My name is Jared Wares. I play drums.

0: this was my little brainchild for a while. Jake Scarberry, lead vocals. He can introduce himself if he'd like.
1: Hello.
2: Jake Scarberry, lead vocals.
3: My name's Jamie Morlock, and I play rhythm guitar and backing vocals.
4: Now, I've known Jamie for quite a few years. He's a friend of my son, AJ's. You've heard AJ on the show before.
3: Oh, yeah.
4: But you've been in a few different bands yourself, but now you got this band. How'd this band come about?
3: Jared?
0: This has been something I've wanted to do for a long time, is start my own original band. And we do a few covers that you might recognize. But, we've been in different bands together. Both these guys and I was in Ordway with Jake, E String G's with Jamie over here, and Kyle. And yeah, it's just something I've always wanted to do, is start my own original band.
4: And Jamie, we've seen your band at Brewing Green and a few other places.
3: Yep.
4: Good group. They broke up, huh?
3: Yeah, well, Jared was actually the drummer for that band, and Kyle, who is our bassist currently, was the bassist for that band. So this is kind of a recombination.
0: Metamorphosis, you know,
3: yeah,
0: or something.
3: Totally different vibe, though. E String G's was strictly a cover band. And
0: more acoustic-based, really.
3: Correct.
0: This is a rock and roll band.
3: Yeah, yeah. We shifted the tone a little bit. And
4: well, give us some of your influences.
0: And I mean, we're all bringing, I mean, just
2: across the board,
0: rock and roll. Yep. I'm into Blind Melon, Alice Cooper, Thin Lizzy, Guns N' Roses.
4: Nice.
2: Alice in Chains. Everything from Alice in Chains to John Mayer.
3: Yeah, if he didn't say Alice in Chains already, I would have said Alice in Chains. I love grunge, and if you can't tell by my tattoos, I'm a giant Pink Floyd fan.
4: I know you got some big ones on your back too.
3: Yeah,
4: or I've seen them before.
3: Yeah, yeah. I've been fighting the good fight to sneak some Floyd covers into our sets here coming up. So stay tuned for that.
0: Oh yeah, it's not a matter of if, but when. Yeah. You know. Yeah.
4: And so you guys are playing today at Porch Fest.
3: Yep.
0: Looking forward to it.
4: What's the address there? I forget what that was.
3: 223 Eberly.
4: That's the alley.
3: Correct.
4: In between Eberly and was it Goral? Whatever that. What is
3: yeah.
4: That
3: if you, so if you get on Pearl,
4: there?
3: If you get on Pearl, coming off of Main Street, which is the direction a lot of people be coming from, and take a right, take a look to your right before you get to Eberly Avenue, you'll see all the people in the back of the garage we're playing out of.
0: You'll see all the people. Just run them over.
3: Yeah.
0: No, drive safe.
4: There is website, porchfest.com. If you go to that, there's all kind of info on there as far as schedules, parking, which is going to be critical today because this gets bigger and bigger every year.
3: Very excited to play. I saw the pictures of the. I posted pictures of the crowd from last year, and I'm like, if it's any bigger than that.
0: It's absolutely perfect weather.
3: Yeah.
2: Oh, I couldn't ask for better.
4: Yeah. I'm expecting big crowds today.
0: Great bands playing that. You know, you'd be a fool to miss out.
4: Right. Any other bands on the menu you guys are friends with or know of?
0: I'm into the Extras. I like them. Ryan Brown, he's a killer on the guitar.
4: Oh, I know Ryan. Yeah. He's been in here, actually.
2: Yeah, I've been looking at Soggy Fries. They're actually going on after us.
0: Sankofa Sounds is later on. JP Steeple on drums. He's a phenom. He's just, you know, one of those guys I love watching play. So,
3: what's the guy Tyler Berg plays from Otsego plays
4: from Otsego. Is he in a whistling group?
3: Jolly Gabbers. That's what
4: Jolly
3: it is.
4: Gabbers,
3: yeah, Tyler's always been a cool guy, so I'm excited. I hope to catch them playing too.
4: And the schedule, like I said, is online at porchfest.com. I think it kicks off around 1 something. Some kind of marching samba band marches down the street. I think they're the same one that come to the Black Swamp Fest.
3: Okay,
4: they're entertaining. And then the music starts off, and it's about every 15, 20 minutes, another band starting on somebody's porch.
3: Yeah, we play 4:45, and then immediately following us right next door at 5:45 is that Ryan Brown that goes on after us, or who's is this?
0: No, I think they're a little earlier.
3: Okay.
2: I think it's Soggy Fries.
3: Soggy Fries goes on next to us
0: and
3: at 5:45.
0: Joe Baker Band is going to be ripping next door, and then we're going to be,
3: Yeah.
4: That sounds great. Bring a lawn chair, right? That means there's not a lot of seating.
0: Lawn chair, cooler.
4: Bring a lawn chair, bring your cooler.
3: Mm-hmm.
4: I mean, they don't give you a hard time as long as you're not being an idiot.
3: Yeah.
2: Right,
4: I've been going for years, and there's nobody giving you a hard time about drinking a beer. Just, you know, be smart.
3: Be smart about it.
4: Maybe cans are always better than bottles, you know,
3: because
4: bottles break.
3: Yep.
4: And respect the litter.
3: Yep.
4: That's about all it is, right?
0: Yeah, exactly. Be respectful of, you know, people's property and this and that. And they're still nice enough to have us on their property to do this. It's just an awesome free event that it's stoked to be a part of.
3: It's got to be luck of the draw to have an entire block of people that are willing to play loud music and host loud music.
4: There's a great community here in Bowling Green.
0: Yeah,
3: Yeah.
0: A little reinstilling of the faith that, you know, people still believe in rock and roll and live music. And
4: Northwest Ohio, I'm telling you, it's a hotbed.
3: Yeah.
4: And my wife and I travel extensively, and there's no place like home. There really is not.
0: Right.
4: Wherever we go, we get on the internet, where's the live music? And sometimes it's like, there ain't crap in this town. But yeah. Northwest Ohio is just chock full.
3: Oh, yeah.
4: It's not a hard time any day of the week.
0: Yeah, we're hoping as... this is our debut show.
4: Garner some Fest fans. Today. Oh, yeah, your first show today?
0: We're hoping to give you another reason to go out and rip it up and enjoy some.
4: So if you're a promoter out there or a bar owner listening, today's the day.
0: When life gives you lemons, you know, it ain't always lemonade. Sometimes it's five sweaty dudes. And
4: another thing, I talked to McKinley. I think you're playing in his garage area. Bring some cash today, folks. This is these guys get paid about gas money to do this, so all the bands today could use a buck or two. So bring some money, and also you can buy a Blues Breakfast T-shirt if you're a McKinley's.
3: Yeah.
0: Nice. Oh yeah. And we're gonna have, I think we're gonna have stickers out there.
3: Yeah.
0: That are,
3: we're working toward getting some merch going. All we have now, right, is a variety of stickers and some pins.
0: Some little pins.
3: Hand drawn stickers, I might add.
0: Jamie is a talented artist.
3: Not to take credit, but.
0: And it'll be the debut of. I have a new drum kit that you'll see the
3: artwork on your drum head.
0: Yeah, the new drum head that Jamie drew it up, and we.
3: In the age of AI, I'm trying to be the resistance. Yeah.
4: We're only human. My skill set has jumped enormously, but yours is probably on the decline. Yeah.
3: That's true.
4: That's how it goes.
3: Yeah.
4: Anything else you guys want to chat about before we head back to the blues?
3: I mean, just shout out to everybody that I know is already coming out to watch us today. I'm really excited to see a lot. Even familiar faces that didn't watch our previous band, I think, are going to be there. And it's going to be a good time. There's going to I know for a fact, if nobody else comes, we're still going to have a crowd.
0: Yeah, I love it.
4: I'm bringing the crew.
3: Excited. Yeah. Yeah, it's going to be a great time. Great weather. Great people.
0: Yeah, just absolutely stoked to be a part of Porch Fest and thankful for everybody that makes it happen, Everly Entertainment Group.
4: Nice.
0: You know, it's one of those things that it was a goal of ours when we put the band together, and now, you know.
3: Here we are.
0: Here we are. Good morning.
4: You know? Nice. Hopefully next time I have you guys back, you'll bring some instruments and we can play a song or two.
2: Oh, absolutely.
3: A little acoustic unplugged set. Yeah, that'd be nice.
0: We're going to set up the drums. I got a 20...
4: I got a big kick drum.
3: We appreciate you having us here, by the way.
4: Anytime,
3: Kenny,
4: man.
3: It's awesome.
4: Your buddy AJ's listening. You want to shout AJ?
3: Hey, AJ, man, I could have shed a tear when I heard you weren't going to be here, but I know you still love me, and I love you just the same, buddy. I hope it's going good down there.
4: All right, when life gives you lemons, thanks, fellas, for coming in.
2: Thank you, man.
3: Thanks, Kenny.
0: Cheers.
4: Here's some Pee Wee Creighton.

0: Oh, shoot. Now's the wrong button. Let's go back. All right. Hanging out here in the studio. They haven't left yet. When Life Gives You Lemons.
1: Oh, hey, guys. This is Jamie Morlock again of When Life Gives You Lemons. Amidst the stage fright of our first time in a radio session, we forgot to fully introduce everyone in our band, which is really important because, man, do we have some amazing key players. If we didn't fully introduce them, Kyle Smith on bass is just an excellent, excellent piece. He's the beating heart. He's the one that goes bump in the night, I say. And I don't think we mentioned our latest addition, Ben Singer. What an excellent guitar player. If you haven't heard him play before, you're in for a treat.
2: Love you, Ben.
1: Yeah, we love you, Ben. We're sorry we didn't introduce you guys the first time.
0: Oh, so Singer you'll plays hear him guitar.
2: If you're in the greater 419
0: If your name was guitar
2: later.
0: And you were the singer, that'd be kind of fun.
1: Jake Guitar. Yeah.
2: No, yeah. if you're in the greater 419 area, I'm sure you'll feel the sound system that we're bringing.
1: Yeah. Because Ben also supplies our power. PA system.
0: Jeez, how'd you guys forget it?
1: Ben runs our sound.
2: Kyle Smith on bass.
1: Yeah.
2: Jake Scarberry, lead vocals. Jamie Morlock.
1: What do I
2: rhythm
1: do again?
2: Guitar,
1: rhythm
2: songwriter,
1: guitar,
2: and, aficionado, and the art provider of the stickers that you'll see later.
1: They're okay.
2: That'll
1: They're
2: be the so debut busy. Of those, so I'm excited for people to see them. And
1: I just like the color.
2: The reactions they will garner.
0: All right, having fun here in the studio with When Life Gives You Lemons. They will be at 223 Eberly at 4:45.
1: That's correct.
0: Right. Be there, V Square, right?
1: Is Cheers, everybody.
0: All right. Here we go. Albert Cummings. I went and saw him a couple years ago down in Jacksonville Beach at a blues festival with AJ. And this guy, we were front row. We were like 3 feet from him. AJ just looks over at me and goes, I think I'll quit guitar right now. This guy is off the charts. Albert Cummings.

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1: 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Beautiful Bowling Green, Ohio. It's the Blues Breakfast. Hello. 11 a.m. on a gorgeous Saturday morning in Northwest Ohio. It's the place to be today. I know a lot of people going to Porch Fest, rightfully so. If you're from Toledo area or northward and you can't make it down to BG today, there's another great way to see a bunch of great music. Our friend Dave Classic, a musician from Toledo. He also runs the Nonstop Kebab food truck. He was diagnosed with cancer last year, and he's been battling that and trying to raise funds. They've had a few fundraisers, and it's ongoing. He's battling it. So the music community that is Northwest Ohio always comes together, and today is no different. Concert for Classic 4 is up at Wesley's on 1201 Adams Street. Full day of music today, starting at noon. Danger Belly, and then Day Trippa, then Not I Mua Brotherhood. I think I said that right. And then we got Chris Shutter's band. Inside, they're going to have the Bluebird Express and Suburban Soul. And then Mainstream and the Family, Aaron Konwinski. And then later tonight, Mainstream and the Family and Aaron come back. And then later, I guess that's still in the morning. I'm not sure. These times are odd. Keep It Casual. I like them. They're very good. Either way, lots of good music and for great causes. Concert for Classic, for Dave Classic up at Wesley's Bar on Adams Street all day long. So no problem finding good music in Northwest Ohio. You can find it right here, too, if you're not around here. Here's some more. This band's called The Crooked Nails, and the song is called The Breakdown.

All right, a little honky-tonk there from Mr. Buddy Flett. That's off his CD, Rough Edges. Before that, we heard Jimmy Reed and Baby, What You Want Me to Do. That's off of his disc, Found Love. We heard Hubert Sumlin and I'm Your Baby off of his disc, Wake Up Call. And we started that set off with the Crooked Nails and the Breakdown. You are listening to the Blues Breakfast, currently 11:21 on a gorgeous Saturday morning. Hopefully you have fun plans today. There's no loss of things to do, that's for sure. Maybe you're a little bit north of us. Up in Monroe today, my buddy Chet and Clausen and his band are playing at Clam Diggers. If you've never been to Clam Diggers, boy, that's fun. They'll probably play outside today, too. Makes it even more fun. It's a cool little dive bar right along the Monroe. I think it's the Monroe River, whatever that waterway is behind the stage. That's at 4 p.m. today. I usually go to that, but whew, calendar's full today. My buddy, if you're down south, friend of the show, Buzz Anderson's playing down in Finley's 8 p.m. till midnight at Lucky's tonight. Always a good show. And then if you're staying right here in town and the fest is over, I believe that Chris Shutters is playing at Brewing Green today at 7. So more and more and more music. Gotta love it. All right, right back to it. That's why you're here, right? All right, Eddie Shaw and Since I Met You, Baby.

All right, that's Eugene Hideaway Bridges. Another great blues name. I don't know where he came up with Hideaway. Who knows? Have to look it up, I guess. That was Sweet Little Angel going out to my sweet little angel, Carol. That was live in Tallahassee. Before that, Mr. Eddie Shaw and Since I Met You, Baby, off the Too Many Highways album. All right, you are listening to the Blues Breakfast, currently 11:34. How's your week shaping up? It looks sunny and beautiful all week. If you're looking for something to do on Thursday, June 4th, I've got a great thing for something to do. Bittersweet Farms out in White House. They do great stuff out there with the autistic people, and they got an event going on. It's the 12th Annual Celebrating Possibilities event. I've been to this before. It's great. And they do great work out there. Their mission is at Bittersweet Farms is to positively impact the lives of those with autism. So hopefully they can do more good stuff and you can contribute to it. And if you just want to hear some music, the Day Drinkers are playing there for that event. So you can contribute by going. They have auctions and fundraisers and prize giveaways and whatnot. Great music. They have beer and wine and food trucks. Always a good time. That's at Bittersweet Farms out in White House next Thursday. That's on, what's the date on that? June 4th. All right. I stumbled through that one, didn't I? All right, this next one's going out to Dylan Bali and Mike Good. Dylan is he does our website, and he's working hard to get our issues resolved with listener linkability. They're working hard on it. He and Mike Good are teaming up, and soon we're going to have a nice, sweet, smooth link for you to press one button and say, okay, I'm on. Anyway, I know that Dylan likes the Rolling Stones. I got a Mick Jagger song for him here. Teamed up with a band called the Red Devils, and they are checking up on my baby.

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I'll tell you what I'm gonna do.

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Burnside. Don't get more realer than that. Jump Around the Line off the Deep Blues CD. That's a soundtrack to a movie, actually. That's CI Spun. All right, you are listening to the Blues Breakfast, and so is KP down in Orlando. Thanks for tuning in, KP. Next up, tonight, how about a concert psych up? 7 o'clock at Brewing Green. Mr. Chris Shedders will be there. I just spoke with Chris. He will have CDs for sale, and maybe he'll have this one with him too. I don't know. But he's got several CDs. He's got a new project with Mark Michael. It's not new. They've been working on it a long time, but it's out. I haven't heard it yet, but I'd like to hear it. Either way, Chris will have CDs at the show tonight at 7 and Brewing Green. Here's Chris right now along with Jimmy Burns and Stop That Train.

All right, a little Eric Clapton there along with J.J. Cale. That's off the Live in San Diego CD. Before that, Chris Shutters with special guest Jimmy Burns and Stop That Train. All right, the last thing here today, let's see. Don't forget Porch Fest. If you want info, go to bgporchfest.com. A little history on it. Porch Fest originated in the Fall Creek and Northside neighborhoods of Ithaca, New York, back in 2007. Two ladies inspired it, and they said, hey, I heard some guy on the street playing a ukulele. You know what? There's a lot of musicians around our neighborhood. We should organize an event. And they did, and Porch Fest was born. Since its founding in Ithaca, the concept has exploded into a widespread cultural phenomena, with independently run Porch Fest taking place in neighborhoods across the United States and Canada. While the organizers adapt the schedule and format, the events remain 100% community-driven, free to the public, and dedicated to highlighting local talent while bringing neighbors together. What a beautiful thing that is, huh? All right, I appreciate you tuning into the Blues Breakfast today. I want to give a shout-out to Daddy's Girl. Thanks for covering the show last week. McKinley will be back next week, I believe. I have to talk with him. I'll see him in a little bit. Heading over to Porch Fest in a little while myself. In the meantime, I believe I'll dust my broom.

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It aspires to be a premier learning community and a national model for developing individuals and shaping the future through learning, growth, discovery, and personal growth.

I got a letter from my baby. Said she was coming home today. I got a letter from my baby. Said she was coming home today. Yeah, my baby wasn't lying. She was coming home to stay.

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0: This hour of programming on WBGU is brought to you by The Stroh Center, located at 1535 East Wooster Street. It opened in 2011 as a state-of-the-art venue for athletic events, concerts, student activities, and is home of Falcons basketball and volleyball.
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